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0: Daily Hits weather.
1: A sticky night out there with overcast skies from Cleveland down to Cincinnati. But we're clearing out for Wednesday. Looking at a sunny one across Ohio, with highs climbing up near 89 and those overnight lows dropping to around 71. So a much brighter and warmer day ahead after those cloudy skies and patchy rain near Columbus tonight.

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0: Instantly Hits weather.
1: Heading over to Asia first, where Taipei has some patchy rain nearby at 26 degrees Celsius, while Taiwan is dealing with a smoky haze at 29 degrees Celsius. Just down the road in Taoyuan, it's a sunny 27 degrees Celsius. Meanwhile in Europe, Saxony in Germany is enjoying a clear evening at 26 degrees Celsius. And over in the States, Jersey City is looking at an overcast 73 degrees Fahrenheit tonight.
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1: Starting in Asia, Taiwan seeing a warm and sunny 31 degrees Celsius, while Taoyuan and Taipei are both around 28 degrees Celsius, though Taipei has some patchy rain nearby. Over in Europe, Saxony in Germany is enjoying a clear evening at 26 degrees Celsius. Meanwhile, in Hungary, Esztergom is much cooler this morning under clear skies at 17 degrees Celsius.
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0: Family Hits weather.
1: All right, a quick look ahead for Ohio. Heading into Thursday, we're all looking at a pretty similar setup, a chance of light rain showers moving through. Expect lows tonight dipping down to around 69, with highs tomorrow reaching up near 80. That's the story whether you're in Columbus or Cincinnati, and up in Cleveland, you'll see those clouds turn to some showers as well. Just a damp day on tap statewide,

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0: 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Temperatures as low as 60 degrees can be deadly for children left behind. 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

0: 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Weather.
1: Kicking things off in Europe, Saxony sitting pretty at 25 degrees Celsius with clear skies. Meanwhile, Esztergom and Uusimaa are both a bit cooler, around the mid-teens in degrees Celsius, though they've got some patchy rain nearby. Over in the UK, New England is looking overcast and chilly at 11 degrees Celsius. And finally, across to Asia where Taoyuan is warm at 29 degrees Celsius, but watch out for some patchy rain in the area.
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1: Over in Europe, we've got a bit of a split. Esztergom's sunny at 17 degrees Celsius, while Usama is seeing a light rain shower and 15 degrees. Meanwhile, Saxony in Germany is much warmer at 25 degrees but with patchy rain nearby. Across to Asia, Taiwan is hot and humid with a light shower at 33 degrees Celsius. And over in the States, Jersey City is looking overcast and cooler at 66 degrees Fahrenheit.
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1: All right, let's take a quick trip around the world. Starting in Europe, Saxony's at 25 degrees Celsius with some patchy rain nearby, while over in Hungary, Esztergom's enjoying sunny 19 degrees. Up north in Finland, Uusimaa's a bit cooler at 16 degrees and also seeing some patchy rain. The Rhine in Germany is warmer, sitting at 27 degrees Celsius. And finally, jumping over to Asia, Taiwan's heating up under patchy rain at a warm 31 degrees Celsius.
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1: Starting in Europe, we've got a mixed bag. Over in Germany, Saxony is a warm 25 degrees Celsius but overcast, while the Rhine region is seeing a light rain shower at 27 degrees. Meanwhile, Hungary's Esztergom is enjoying sunny skies and 22 degrees. Heading north to Finland, Uusimaa is cooler and overcast at 16 degrees Celsius. Finally, over in Asia, Taiwan is hot at 31 degrees Celsius with some patchy rain nearby.
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1: Over in Europe, it's a mixed bag. Saxony's at 24 degrees Celsius and overcast, while the Rhine region is a bit warmer at 26 with some patchy rain nearby. Meanwhile, Esztergom in Hungary is enjoying sunny skies at 25 degrees Celsius. Up north in Jusima, Finland, it's cooler at 17 degrees with some rain patches. And across to Taiwan, things are heating up to 31 degrees Celsius, though there's also some patchy rain in the forecast there.
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2: 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We loved him from Whose Line Is It Anyway? He's in a show called Leanne, season 2, recently premiered on Netflix.
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3: It's Wednesday, my beautiful bride here at my side. Hello, Heidi. How are you?
4: I'm great. How are you, John?
3: I'm fantastic. I'm excited to visit with my guest today. He is the reason we're together, because he was almost the reason we're not together. Ryan Stiles.
4: I love Ryan Stiles.
3: For those of you who don't know who that is, I will explain to you. He is a guy that is on a show that I'm going to talk to him about today called Leanne on Netflix. Season 2 is out. But we first met Ryan, at least I did, through a little show called Whose Line Is It Anyway?
4: That's right.
3: And Heidi wanted to stay home and watch Whose Line Is It Anyway? And her friends made her go out one night. They dragged her out. My brother made me go out that night. And then we met each other. And then one thing led to another, and we've been married for 26 years. It was 27 years ago this month that we met.
4: I know, isn't that crazy?
3: It is really wild when you think about it, because I'm like, I feel like I've known you for at least 28 years.
4: I know.
3: So, anyway, Ryan Stiles, our guest, coming up in a bit on this Wednesday edition of the John and Heidi Show.
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5: From Feature Story News in New Delhi, I'm Ishan Garg. Six IPOs hit Indian stock markets on Wednesday in what marks the single busiest day of initial public offerings in 30 years.
6: There are 12 main board IPOs opening for subscription this week, and half of those today alone looking to raise almost $500 million, those six companies in one day. And what's the reason for this rush? Well, analysts are saying that there's a couple of factors here. We had that initial impact earlier in the year of the Iran-US war on market sentiment, on market volatility, and that did prompt investors and companies to take a step back, to hold off and in some cases delay their IPOs as they waited and watched a bit. Now they're obviously deciding, although there's still volatility and challenges, that it's a better time to step back into the market and go ahead.
5: U.S. Secretary of State Marco Rubio has said Washington will not allow Britain's lead in banning trade with Israeli settlements in the occupied West Bank, warning the move could undermine efforts to secure peace in Gaza. Britain, France, Canada, and nine other nations announced coordinated restrictions on Tuesday on goods produced in settlements deemed illegal under international law, prompting Israel to retaliate by closing the British consulate in Jerusalem that serves Palestinians. Rubio's response was notably more restrained than that of the U.S. ambassador to Israel, Mike Huckabee, who suggested Washington could take action against Britain. Jagruti Dave reports from Washington.
7: Marco Rubio was asked about this by reporters during a trip to Colombia, and his response was actually quite muted in comparison to the U.S. ambassador to Israel, Mike Huckabee, who suggested that there would be a reaction from the U.S. to this move by the U.K. Marco Rubio told reporters that the U.S. knew of the move in advance and that he avoided answering whether the U.S. would retaliate against the U.K.
5: Two paintings by the French impressionist Pierre-Auguste Renoir are still missing after thieves raided a museum dedicated to his work on the French Riviera early on Tuesday. The robbers cut through fencing at the Musée Renoir in Cannes-sur-Mer near Nice and made off with four works, though they dropped two in the garden as they fled. The heist comes less than a year after jewels worth around $100 million were stolen from the Louvre in Paris. Ross Cullen reports from Paris.
8: Almost 1 year later, now we've had another theft in a gallery in the south of France of four Renoir paintings, one of France's most famous impressionists from the 19th century. On Tuesday, thieves managed to cut a hole in the fence in the garden of the museum, make their way into the building. Then they were spotted on CCTV, and that alerted the police. They set off an alarm as well, but they managed to take four paintings, dropping two of them on their way out through the garden.
5: From bureaus worldwide, this is FSN.
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9: All right, across Ohio this morning, we've got a real mixed bag. Cleveland and Toledo are waking up to overcast skies, while down in Cincinnati, it's starting clear. For today, we're looking at highs pushing up near 88, but that low will only dip to about 68 tonight. Keep an umbrella handy though, as patchy rain is possible, especially around the Columbus area this afternoon. Heading into tomorrow, Thursday, expect more widespread light showers with highs around 78 and low staying near 68.
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1: Now with today's reason to party, here's my beautiful bride, Heidi Small. What do you have for me there, Heidi?
2: Today is International Boxed Wine Day.
1: It is, huh?
2: It is. And so there's really nothing that I can give you for that.
1: My phone just made a weird noise. Sorry about that. So what is your favorite boxed wine?
2: I don't drink boxed wine.
1: Do you have a least favorite boxed wine? Is the stuff you drank at your nephew's second birthday party? She had so much wine because she's like, well, like when you're drinking a bottle, you can tell when the bottle's gone. But then you find out this is four bottles and I had a mission to finish it. I didn't know it was four bottles at the time. Pretty sure.
2: Yeah,
1: she
2: that was a very bad idea.
1: She stayed the night.
2: Two nights in a row.
1: He threw one heck of a second birthday party.
2: That was pretty bad.
1: All right. Well, enjoy your boxed wine responsibly. And I do have... No, I don't. I don't even have a link to that.
2: No, there's no link
1: needed. Thanks for listening to the John and Heidi Show.

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0: Heidi in the morning. Don't you just wanna wake up? 6 to 10 on Only Hit.
1: Now, surveys and studies and such. A study comparing three popular diets found that keto may offer surprising benefits beyond weight loss. Researchers found 42 adults with obesity, prediabetes, and excessive liver fat until they lost about 10% of their body weight. All three diets worked, but the keto group saw the greatest improvements, including a 67% reduction in liver fat. Half of the keto participants also achieved prediabetes remission, compared with 29%. On the Mediterranean diet and 7% on low-fat diets. Researchers caution that larger studies are probably needed to know for sure, but they're going, there might just be something going on here with this keto diet. We've tried the keto diet. We've tried, what are some of the other diets we've tried? We've tried a lot of different diets. We've tried.
2: Oh, we've done, we did a grapefruit diet.
1: One of my favorites was the keto. That's the protein. Like, and I could do that. I'm a big fan of that. Heidi's like,
2: I need other things.
1: I need some bread.
2: I need other things.
1: Yes. I'm like, yeah, I'm good. Just give me some more bacon. Surveys and studies and such on the John and Heidi Show.

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1: Now, big screen, little screen, Dancing with the Stars announced the official slate of celebrities and pro dancers hitting the ballroom for season 35. And you go through this list, a lot of these are people who I'm not sure who they are. So I'm not even going to attempt to say the names because many of these are sports people. I don't know if you guys know this, but I'm not a sports guy at all.
2: You hide that so well.
1: I don't hide it at all. Because I'm not even going to try to fake it. So anyway, as I look through the list, I'm sure there's some people that are super excited about these people. I'm not one of them. And it's not my show. I don't watch the show because I'm not a fan of dancing or stars. So neither of the things involved are really my cup of tea. Anyway, kicks off two-night premiere, September 15th and 16th. Netflix announced a three-part documentary about Friends star Matthew Perry. It's going to premiere October the 27th. This is called The One About Matthew Perry. And then there's another thing here where there's a person who apparently is going to court. The off-campus breakout actor has been cast in The Housemaid's Secret. He's going to play the role of a lawyer. So when they're saying he's going from the hockey rink to the courtroom, he's still just acting. So he's acting it all up. The Housemaid's Secret hits theaters December 17th of next year. Big screen, little screen on The John and Heidi Show.

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1: John and Heidi in the morning.
2: When I wake up.
0: Turn it up in the morning.
3: Heidi, did you know that snow helps keep the ground warm? Yeah, tiny air pockets act like insulation, protecting plants and animals from the coldest winter temperatures.
4: I did know that.
3: So, and here's the thing that I read, was talking about, like, in the fall, the leaves fall.
4: Yeah.
3: And then a lot of the times we rake those up, but they're, like, they're there for a reason.
4: Right.
3: Because they protect things. They leave, and then the snow falls on top of that.
4: Right.
3: And I was like, so here God had a plan, and then we're like, hey, I'm going to get a leaf blower. I'm going to take care of that.
4: Right.
3: And I'm going to get rakes, and I'm going to take care of that. And ever since then, I have never raked my yard. We also cut down all the trees.
4: No, so. We didn't. We have a ton of trees now.
3: We have one big tree, and all the rest are baby trees with, like, six leaves. So I could rake those up. We don't know everything, but now we know this.

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2: Time now for the joke of the day with my beautiful bride, Heidi Small. What you got over there, Heidi?
3: I have two for you.
2: Oh, again. That means one's going to be a stinker. All
3: right. What do you call a magic dog?
2: What do you call him?
3: A labracadabrador.
2: See, there you go. So tell me the stinker now.
3: They told me a mask was enough to get into the supermarket. They lied. Everybody else was wearing pants.
2: See, you saved the best for last. That was very good. I like that. All right, that is your joke of the day with Heidi Small.

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1: Time now for the scoop of the day. Researchers suggest that milk might beat water when it comes to staying hydrated. They say the sodium helps your body retain fluids. The protein and the fat can actually slow how quickly those fluids leave your system.
2: Really?
1: If you're not a fan of milk, coconut water is another option, thanks to its electrolytes. You can also boost plain water by adding a little squeeze of lemon, a splash of fruit juice or honey, and a small pinch of salt. So, I've tried the salt thing because we were doing a diet where we were not getting, we were fasting actually.
2: Right.
1: So we weren't getting any sort of, we didn't even mention that. We were talking about dieting.
2: Yeah, we fasted.
1: That's how much we loved that one. But I had to put a pinch of salt in my water. Otherwise my muscles would cramp up.
2: Right.
1: Do you remember when we first started doing that?
2: I do.
1: I was like, I'm like stuck in a pose. I see some water with some salt stat. Like, what are you doing? Is that the downward dog? No, this is, I fell down and I can't move. And in one English seaside town, a local security guard has wings and gets paid in prawns. Roger is a seagull. Yeah. He's become the unofficial security guard, chasing away rival birds that try to steal customers' meals. His specialty is protecting the town's prized fish and chips from hungry gulls. Roger does not work for free, though. His salary, he gets 4 prawns a day, paid to him by a local restaurateur in exchange for protection of his clientele. The unusual arrangement has made him a bit of a celebrity, with his duties taking place in the busy waterfront area of this community. Most gulls are notorious for stealing food. Roger somehow landed the rare bird job that involves stopping other gulls from doing that.
2: That is absolutely adorable.
1: By turning a potential nuisance into a protector, the shop has drastically cut down on customer refunds for stolen food. So I think that's cool. Do you remember on our, was it our 1-year anniversary?
2: Why did the shop have to give money back if you were sitting outside and seagulls stole your food?
1: I don't know. But we were on, it wasn't our honeymoon, it was our 1-year anniversary, and we threw some fries to some birds.
2: Oh, yeah.
1: And this guy comes over and yells at us, and then I stand up and I'm about a foot taller than him, and then he got really, really nice. I'm a big teddy bear anyway. I wasn't going to do anything. I just stood up because it was weird that he's yelling at me like right behind me, and then he thought I was gonna pound him. I'm like, oh, that was actually no one's ever been intimidated by me, so it was just weird. That is your scoop of the day on the John and Heidi show.

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1: Excited to visit today with Ryan Stiles. You know him from Whose Line Is It Anyway, from several other TV shows, and he's got a new one out now called Leanne. Season 2 is out now, but I got to talk to you about Whose Line Is It, because I almost didn't meet my wife because of that. The night that we met, she wanted to stay home to watch Whose Line Is It Anyway. Her friends convinced her to record it. This is back when you had to do that on a VHS, and she did, and if it wasn't for that, I would have never met my wife. Now, we're both big fans of the show, and you.
2: So, I'm responsible for a lot of your success.
1: Only the good stuff. All of the good things in my life are because of Ryan Stiles. And you, in this program, Leanne, you get to play the ex-husband. What is it like? Do you like being the ex-husband in this show?
2: Well, I leave her in the first episode ever, so there's nowhere to go but up from there. You know, I'm unlikable in the first episode, but he's still in love with her, and he knows he made a mistake, so we'll see what happens. You never know what happens. They never tell us what's coming up, so each script is a surprise to us.
1: It's a great show. You get a chance to work with a very funny Leanne Morgan. When you first read the script, did you just fall in love with it right away, or did you go, yeah, I suppose, I guess I'll do it?
2: No, I can see, I was aware of Leanne before I read for it, so as soon as you read it, you can see her in it, you know, and I'm not a good enough actor that I can define a character for myself like that, but people ask me what my character is all the time, and I always say, I'll tell you when I figure it out, because, I think the best characters are I'm so used to, in improv, just doing myself with a little bit of a different kind of twist to it, so that's probably what I did here.
1: And fans of the show, Whose Line Is It Anyway? We feel like we know you because you guys are improvising things. There'll be a tiny little prompt, and then you take that and turn it into something, so we feel like we know you probably way better than we do. Is that weird when you're out and you meet people and you're like, I have no idea who that guy is?
2: Well, I think they feel like they know you when you're doing a show because they're suggesting everything you do on stage. So they're invested in what you're doing because they've made you do what you're doing. So they really want it to work, you know?
1: No, absolutely. You had a chance to work with some very talented people on that show. And Drew Carey, too. Yeah, all he had to do is just read the cards and tell you guys what to do. It's like, dance, monkeys. And then you did your thing and made it magical. And he had the easiest job on the entire show.
2: We just hacked on Drew so much. He was such a good sport because we just gave him crap for everything. But, we knew Drew before he was Drew, so we could be honest with him, you know.
1: Absolutely. And
2: I've had a really lucky career where I've worked with people that were just a delight to work with, that treat the crew the same as they treat anybody else, and it's just I've been really lucky that way.
1: Well, on the show, Whose Line Is It Anyway, you did a great job, but on Leanne, you're doing a really good job too. You're reading somebody else's lines there. Would you rather be reading their lines and like memorizing their lines, or just improvising and doing your own thing?
2: I find it more difficult to do a sitcom because I have to, you know, hit a mark and remember lines, and you know, people are relying on me for that. But improv, we just, you know, we never plan anything. We just go out and do what we're doing. So, but they're both rewarding in kind of different ways. So it's fun to be able to do both for sure.
1: Absolutely, and I know you guys do the stage show as well, where you go around the country and perform in front of a live audience, and that is similar to the TV show, but how similar is that? When you were doing the television show and you would film, would it be basically they hit record, you do the thing, and then it's done? Or did you record a whole lot more than what we actually saw on every episode of Whose Line Is It Anyway?
2: Well, you would shoot more games than you needed. You know, you'd probably shoot 20 games a night, but for them, I mean, the first year they gave us an order for 26 shows, and we ended up with like 70 shows, because we get 3 or 4 shows out of every taping. Yeah. So then the next year they got smart and only gave us 10 shows, and that way we still got 30 shows out of it. So it was a cash cow for them because they didn't have to pay writers and they didn't have to pay for sets, and they got 3 shows out of every show they shot. So it was a very efficient show, and it explained why we're on the air so much. I think they used to put us against Who Wants to Be a Millionaire all the time just because they had so many episodes.
1: Well, it was a lot of fun to watch, and so is Leanne on Netflix, the second season out right now, and I'm going to put a link to make it easy to find, and Ryan Stiles is our guest. Ryan, do we know, is there a season 3 in the works, or do we not know that yet?
2: No, you never know. You never know what's going to happen. Hopefully there will be, because I'm having a lot of fun doing it. And hopefully, I mean, she's so good and people like her so much. I can't imagine it not going for a while. So.
1: I think so as well.
2: She's just fun to be with and fun to watch. So.
1: Again, the show is called Leanne. It is on Netflix. Season 2 is out now. You can also still watch Season 1 on there. Ryan Stiles has been our guest. Ryan, thank you for your time today.
2: It's a pleasure. Thank you.
1: Again, our guest today has been Ryan Stiles from the TV show Leanne. It's on Netflix. Season 2 just launched. All of the details and the trailer in the show notes for today at johnandheidishow.com.

0: only hits.
1: Time now for the movie quote of the day. This one's from 1987. I think you'll get this. I don't know. I know I would get it, but I think we've talked about this. I don't know that you're going to get this now. Dead or alive, you're coming with me.
2: I don't know.
1: RoboCop.
2: No, yeah.
1: Peter Weller said that. Yeah. 19, what was that? You don't like RoboCop?
2: I don't.
1: Oh, we're going to have
2: I just don't like that genre. The action
1: 1987.
2: Thing.
1: I'm going to tape her to the sofa tonight. We're going to watch RoboCop. All right. That is your movie quote of the day on the John and Heidi Show.
0: John and Heidi in the morning.
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6: From Feature Story News in London, I'm Simon Gaitan. Oil prices rose above $100 a barrel on Wednesday, the first time since July, following overnight escalations in the conflict between the US and Iran. The US says it's destroyed five Iranian crude oil tankers linked to Iran's Revolutionary Guard in strikes following Iranian attacks on a US Navy warship over the past 2 days. Iran says it has responded by striking a US airbase in Jordan. Jagruti Dave reports from Washington.
7: US CENTCOM Central Command said that their forces destroyed five Iranian crude oil carriers after the IRGC troops targeted a US Navy warship with ballistic missiles twice over the last 2 days. They say the US warship successfully evaded the attempted Iranian attacks and continue to patrol regional waters, and they said no American personnel were harmed.
6: Hundreds of flights have been cancelled across British airports on Wednesday as the knock-on effects of Tuesday's air traffic control failure continue to cause massive disruption. Ollie Barrett reports from London Heathrow.
8: Major disruption continuing at UK airports on Wednesday after this air traffic control issue on Tuesday. That's described by NATS, which is the body that runs air traffic control in the UK, as having been a data processing error. Hundreds of flights cancelled on Tuesday. That means planes, passengers, crew in the wrong place all over the world. That means major disruption being knocked into Wednesday and potentially beyond as well. And NATS says it's investigating as quickly as possible to find out exactly what happened and how it can be prevented from happening again in the future.
6: Israel has ordered the closure of the British consulate in East Jerusalem as it retaliated against the sanctioning of settlements in the occupied West Bank deemed illegal under international law by Britain, France, Canada and 9 other nations. British Foreign Secretary Ed Miliband told the House of Commons that ethnic cleansing of Palestinians was being carried out by what he called settler terrorists. French Foreign Minister Jean-Noël Barrot warned the West Bank was on the brink of explosion. Ross Cullen reports in Paris.
9: Well, ongoing reaction on Wednesday after the decision by countries including the United Kingdom, Canada and France to impose sanctions on trade with settlements in the occupied West Bank, settlements which are illegal under international law. We are seeing a tightening of the position, particularly from France, which is now condemning settler violence and acts of terror, saying that even the Israeli government has been condemning some of those actions. This comes a year after France officially recognized a Palestinian statehood. So we are seeing a hardening of position overall by several Western allies.
6: From Bureaus Worldwide, this is FSN.
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10: All right, across Ohio this morning, we've got a real mixed bag. Cleveland and Toledo are waking up to overcast skies, while down in Cincinnati, it's starting clear. For today, we're looking at highs pushing up near 88, but that low will only dip to about 68 tonight. Keep an umbrella handy though, as patchy rain is possible, especially around the Columbus area this afternoon. Heading into tomorrow, Thursday, expect more widespread light showers with highs around 78 and low staying near 68.
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1: Time now for News to Me as we head to the News to Me news desk with Heidi Small.
2: Well, let's see. According to coroners, a freshly removed human brain is super squishy.
1: Of course it would be.
2: I don't know why anybody would think it wouldn't be.
1: Did they think that we thought it was rock hard?
2: Yeah.
1: It looks like Jell-O to me. That's probably what it feels like.
2: Apparently, 11% of Americans have never left their home state, and 40% have never traveled abroad.
1: Oh, my goodness. Well, you guys need
2: to get
1: out
2: there. That's really
1: sad. It is sad. Get out and see some stuff.
2: And at last count, Make-A-Wish Foundation has granted more than 550,000 wishes since 1980.
1: I love that. And I know that number just keeps going up on a regular basis.
2: Yeah,
1: that
2: that's is a fantastic cool thing. Organization.
1: So, thank you for all that you do. That is wonderful.
2: And that's news to me.
1: That is also news to me.

0: is healthier than eating one burger with a side of fries.
1: Yeah. I'm going to take the fries.
0: I'm good with the two burgers. I've known this for years. I didn't know that, but I've done this for years.
1: I like the fries.
0: And then I eat her fries. All right. Sorry, not going to lie. Fun fact for you, Heidi.
1: What's that, John?
0: Prop money for films in the U.S. must be one-sided and less than 75% or more than 150% the size of a real banknote.
1: Okay.
0: So when they do that, they can't get them too close. Fun fact for you, Heidi.
1: What's that, John?
0: In order to legally give somebody a tattoo in South Korea, you need a doctor's license.
1: Oh.
0: That's kind of cool.
1: Yeah.
0: Fun fact for you, Heidi.
1: What's that, John?
0: Ravens in captivity can learn to speak way better than parrots can.
1: So, oh, that's awesome. Yeah, we should get a raven.
0: Yeah, that is cool. And I will do one more fun fact for you, Heidi.
1: What's that, John?
0: In 1987, Indiana state legislators tried to pass a bill that would have legally redefined the value of pi as 3.2. This whole big, long number thing is silly and nonsense. We're going to just round up. It did not pass. All right. Several fun facts. Now you know. Thanks for listening to the John and Heidi Show. Night.

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1: John and Heidi in the morning on Only Hit.
2: Now, some weird news. The world's first solar-powered ambulance has been created to bring medical care to remote communities without electricity or traditional fuel. Developed by Dutch university students, that carries an X-ray machine, an ultrasound, and a vaccine refrigerator, and a rooftop and fold-out solar panel provide its power. During testing in Kenya, it traveled more than 800 kilometers, successfully powered all of its medical equipment. The invention could be especially valuable in Africa, where one-third of the people live more than 2 hours from health services. So I put it here because it's weird to think solar-powered ambulance, like what happens if something happens at night? Or if it's cloudy. But when you actually think it through, especially if they're doing this in a place like Kenya where it's, you know, very bright and sunny and very remote, now I feel bad for making this weird news. Can I get a do-over? What's that? There's no do-overs in life? Okay, well, I'm sorry. It's cool news, but it's also a little bit weird because, like, what if there isn't emergency at night? Okay, weird news on the John and Heidi Show.

0: Time now for the question of the day. About 1 in 10 Americans spend more than 12 hours a day doing this. What is it? I feel as though I've easily gotten to this, sadly.
1: More than 12 hours a day messing around on their phone?
0: Yeah, looking at a screen of some kind.
1: 12 hours.
0: But think about this. Look at this giant screen right here.
1: Yeah.
0: That's a computer monitor screen. And I got a screen right here that's my phone.
1: And
0: when we go home, there's a TV screen.
1: Yeah.
0: Even in our car, there's screens. We're around screens all the time.
1: Yeah.
0: That is your question of the day on the John and Heidi Show.

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0: John and Heidi in the morning. Early hits.
1: Time now for something special with Heidi Small. What do you have for me
2: there? I have another forgotten TV show.
1: All right.
2: I only have a few more of these, so we'll be about done. This one is called Blackjack, and this was on in apparently 1998.
1: Hmm.
2: And Jack Delvin, who is played by Dolph Lundgren, is a retired U.S. Marshal who works as a freelance fixer, hitman, and bodyguard. Delvin's only weakness? During a botched kidnapping attempt, a grenade explodes in a flash of light, leaving him with a crippling phobia of the color white.
1: Well then, that's why it's Blackjack, not Whitejack.
2: So ridiculous.
1: That is very ridiculous.
2: I can't imagine why I didn't make it.
1: You know, I was supposed to do an interview with Dolph Lundgren, and then I was told I don't get to. So
2: that's
1: I don't know
2: bad.
1: Why. But I was like, all right, well, I guess I'll just not then. All right, that is the...
2: He would have been very impressed if you would have been able to ask him about
1: it,
2: that
1: if
2: show.
1: If it comes through, because there's some show he's promoting. If that actually does happen, I will ask him about Blackjack.
2: Whatever happened with Blackjack.
1: Did you like that? Was that fun? All right, something special with Heidi Small. I got you.

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2: Time now for the list. Words and phrases that instantly show your age. I did some of these yesterday, and I will do the rest of them today, but I've got the entire list in the show notes. So these were all shared on TikTok, and they said, if you say these words, we instantly know you're old. So instead of calling them pants, if you refer to them as slacks.
3: Okay. I don't call them slacks.
2: Nor do I. If you say, well, I got to go. I got an appointment at the beauty parlor instead of the salon.
3: Yeah.
2: We're assuming you're at least 100. When you're watching TV, if you refer to it as a program instead of a show, I actually still do that sometimes.
3: You still do that once.
2: It's a pretty good program. You're like, you mean the show? If you call it supper instead of dinner, or if you have your dinner at lunchtime, apparently that's an old person thing.
3: I call it supper or dinner.
2: I know.
3: Both.
2: I like to have lunch, supper, and dinner. Then I get to squeeze one extra meal in there. Going steady instead of dating somebody. If you say somebody's heavy set instead of heavy or overweight. If you refer to it as a book bag instead of a backpack. If you say somebody looks sharp when they're dressed nicely. Oh, you look sharp. I do that all the time. And if you talk about pot or dope instead of weed. These are all signs that you might be old, or at least you seem old. I've got that whole list in the show notes for today at johnandheidishow.com.

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3: We always like to wrap things up around here with good news, and I think this is good news. Take a listen to this headline. A woman with Alzheimer's regains most of her memory and finds love and hope.
4: Oh.
3: How cool is this? This happened just recently. Gail Youngdale, Alzheimer's diagnosis brought fear, uncertainty, and a growing loss of independence. Today, she's celebrating something very different. Renewed memories, a marriage that's new marriage, and a chance to give hope to other families who are facing this. Her progress has been remarkable. She was diagnosed with progressive Alzheimer's. She began treatment with ice. I don't know how you say this. If it's Isonlab, I don't know. It's an experimental medication. I'm going to have a link to this so you can check it out. It's sold under the brand name Leqembi. Leqembi.
4: Okay.
3: Anyway, her daughter, Terry, says the results have been astonishing. She said, I lost my train of thought in a meeting. And she said, then I blanked on a colleague's name in the middle of the introduction. Then I sat in the parking lot for 20 minutes because I couldn't remember why I had even driven here. She said, my doctor went quiet and then said, I want to run some more tests. Turns out I was not crazy. She said, I was just actually struggling with Alzheimer's.
4: Yikes.
3: So anyway, this treatment is not going to help everybody, but if it's a certain type of Alzheimer's, you could have some sort of hope and some sort of help from it.
4: Wow.
3: I've got a link to the story because it is fascinating. I have two grandmothers that have Alzheimer's that both had Alzheimer's before they passed away. It is one of the most difficult things because they're extremely healthy, but my grandma, she had no idea who I was, and that was so hard. So if you'd like to learn more, I do have a link in the show notes for today at johnandheidishow.com. Time to say goodbye, Heidi.
4: Goodbye, Heidi.
3: Goodbye, everybody. Have a great day. Thank you so much for listening to the John and Heidi Show.
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0: Kicking things off in Europe, it's a warm day in Saxony and the Rhine region of Germany, both sitting under the clouds at 28 degrees Celsius. Meanwhile, Esztergom in Hungary is getting the sun at a toasty 32 degrees. Up north, Uusimaa in Finland is cooler with some light rain at 15 degrees. And finally, over in Japan, Higashi Osaka is having a partly cloudy evening around 21 degrees Celsius.
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1: Starting in Europe, Saxony's at 31 degrees Celsius under cloudy skies, while nearby Rhine is a bit cooler at 29 degrees with some sun. Over in Hungary, Esztergom's heating up to 32 degrees Celsius. Across to Asia, Higashi Osaka is enjoying a clear 21 degrees Celsius tonight. Meanwhile in the US, Jersey City is looking overcast and 74 degrees Fahrenheit.

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1: Morning across Ohio, we've got a split sky to start. Sunny in Columbus and Cincinnati, while Cleveland and Toledo are under some clouds. But that sun is going to win out for everyone this afternoon, heating us up to around 90 after a mild start near 69. Evening could bring a few patchy showers nearby. Heading into Thursday, get ready for a change, light rain showers moving in with highs only around 74 and lows near 67.
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0: Morning across Ohio, we've got a split sky to start. Sunny in Columbus and Cincinnati, while Cleveland and Toledo are under some clouds. But that sun is going to win out for everyone this afternoon, heating us up to around 90 after a mild start near 69. Evening could bring a few patchy showers nearby. Heading into Thursday, get ready for a change, light rain showers moving in with highs only around 74 and lows near 67.
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1: Kicking things off over in Europe, it's a warm and partly cloudy evening in Esztergom at 28 degrees Celsius. Just to the north, Yuzhima is much cooler and foggy at 15 degrees. Back in Central Europe, Germany seeing some heat with the Rhine region at 29 degrees and Saxony even hotter at 34, both under cloudy skies. Meanwhile, over in Asia, Higashi Osaka is starting its day with overcast conditions and a mild 21 degrees Celsius.
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Out there, Columbus is sunny and hot at 88 degrees, while Cleveland and Toledo are under overcast skies in the mid-80s. But Cincinnati's the hotspot, hitting 96. Heading into Thursday, we're looking at a big cool-down statewide, with highs only around 74 and lows near 67 under light rain showers.

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Starting in Europe, it's a warm but overcast afternoon in Saxony at 32 degrees Celsius, while over in Hungary, Esztergom is a bit cooler under clouds at 24 degrees. Meanwhile in Finland, Uusimaa is seeing a foggy 14 degrees Celsius. Heading over to Asia, Higashi-Osaka is enjoying a clear morning at 21 degrees Celsius. And back in Europe, the Rhine region in Germany is getting some sun at 30 degrees Celsius.

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1: All right, let's spin the globe and check the weather. Over in Europe, Saxony's sitting at 31 degrees Celsius with patchy rain nearby, while the Rhine region's a bit cooler at 29 degrees Celsius under partly cloudy skies. Not far off, Esztergom's looking overcast at 22 degrees Celsius. Across to the UK, New England's got a brisk 11 degrees Celsius and more overcast conditions. Meanwhile in Asia, Higashi-Osaka is starting the day at a mild 20 degrees Celsius with some clouds.
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1: Starting in Germany, Saxony's hitting 30 degrees Celsius, but with some patchy rain nearby, while over in the Rhine region it's a slightly cooler 29 and cloudy. Meanwhile in Europe, Esztergom, Hungary is at 18 degrees Celsius, also seeing some patchy rain. Over in Japan, Higashi-Osaka is partly cloudy and sitting at 21 degrees Celsius. And finally, New England in the UK is a cool and overcast 10 degrees Celsius.
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All right, across Ohio tonight, we've got a real mixed bag. Cleveland's dealing with some light rain, while down in Columbus and Cincinnati, it's still sunny and warm. But heads up, we've got active severe thunderstorm warnings for the north coast near Cleveland, so take caution if you're out that way. Looking ahead to Thursday, we're all getting into some light rain showers statewide. Expect highs around 74 and overnight lows dipping down to 67.

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speeding away. Thought she was Jim Dean for a day. Then I guess she had to crash. Valium would have helped that patch. I said, hey, babe, take a walk on the wild side. I said, hey,

Kicking things off in Europe, we've got a warm and split picture. Over in Germany, both Saxony and the Rhine are sitting at a balmy 28 degrees Celsius, though Saxony has some patchy rain nearby while the Rhine is just partly